got Thursday beats throwing them down tonight. T.I. Rihanna's on WTVX. All right, so the Hollywood Reporter says that today's stars have a much more perfect look than the old guard like Al Pacino and Dustin Hoffman, of course, right? And it's at least partly due to social media, or maybe it's just the whole Botox thing going on.

0: paper money. It's pretty faces on WTVX. It's National AI Day today, which explains why a bunch of guys named AI are going around saying, out of my way, loser. This is my day.
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92.9 WTVX, Taylor Swift making her first public appearance in her wedding ring. Unlike the star of Moana, this is actually a rock that people actually want to see. Here's Tate McRae with Morgan Wallen. She's

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0: Harry Styles, American Girls on WTVX for my Stranger Things fan. A cool release for you to check out. Details coming up on the show tonight after 9. Pippa Lil John's on the way next.
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If the satisfaction asking how you're doing now, how's the castle built of people you pretend to care about, just what you wanted. Look at you, cool guy, you got it. I see the parties and diamonds sometimes when I close my eyes. 6 months of torture you sold to some forbidden paradise. I loved you truly.

Olivia Rodrigo got her new song, Drop Dead, coming up on the show. She's also just released another new single. I believe, is it called Stupid Song or Dumb Song? Either or. It's meaning the same thing. Coming soon right here on WTVX.

Who's got the best customer service? All right. No city in America cracked the top 10 on a list that's trending tonight of the best customer service cities in the world. But I'll tell you, the top three in America were San Diego, Phoenix, and Dallas. I don't know where we landed here. Maybe top four. Somber,

0: Tame Impala. Dracula right there with Jenny on WTBX. Hey, good news stories making rounds tonight. Positive vibes, right? A security dog at Disneyland named Benny was retired after 6 years of service. I wish it was that easy for us humans to retire after 6 years. And a restaurant owner in South California, looks like they found $12,000 and returned it to the previous owner. I don't even have that much money to lose.
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1: Let's go to the beach, each, let's go get a wave. They say what they gonna say. Have a drink, clink, found a Bud Light. Bed like me, it's hard to come by. The Patron, oh, let's go get it down. The sound, oh, yes, I'm in the zone. Is it two, three? Leave a good tip. I'ma blow all of my money and don't give a

Taylor Swift showing off her her rock, right? You seen that thing? It's like the size of a planet. Here's Alex Warren tonight on WDTVX. Nice.

93.9 WTVX. Some bank robbers try to put their own touch on the classic, you know, slip the teller a note thing. But a guy in Maryland stole a kitten, a cat from an adoption area, and then used it as a prop to rob a bank next door. Right. Put your hands up. I got a cat. Well, the guy was caught by police. And don't worry, the cat was safely returned to the pet store and hopefully adopted at some point. Here's Zara Larsson.

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1: It's Madonna, Sabrina Carpenter on WTVX. Oh, check it out. The OG Olive Garden bringing back its never-ending pasta pass for the first time since 2019. The company says it wanted to do its part to keep the nationwide diarrhea epidemic going.
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Pretty Faces, Paper Money, new band out there on WDTVX. You know, nobody knows if Taco Bell is actually one of the sources of the outbreak of the parasitic infections causing explosive diarrhea. But apparently now some T-Bell locations are voluntarily and temporarily removing some ingredients like lettuce and onion. I'm okay. I had it last Saturday night. I'm still walking.

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3.9 Divinity TVX, Artificial Intelligence Appreciation Day. I think it's gone too far. It's also Guinea Pig Appreciation Day, I guess. So when it comes to AI, we are guinea pigs. We're the guinea pigs. Ella Langley, here's Choosing Texas.

0: Gracie Abrams hit the wall. WTVX. Catch you guys coming up tomorrow. Shaboozy's on the way. Got 9 days throwback. Bruno Mars next.
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4: 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Saturday evening, there's kids movies at Big Fork City Hall and another stages production of Shrek Jr. Street dance starts at 9 p.m. Sunday, there's a 5K run, fly-in pancake breakfast, trap shoot, and the final stages production of Shrek Jr. and a beanbag tournament. 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Thank you to City of Hoyt Lakes, New Range Copper Nickel, Hoyt Lakes Chamber of Commerce, Amptech Electrical Contractors, CNL Distributing, First National Bank of Gilbert and Hoyt Lakes, Lakehead Constructors, VFW Post 8144, and Zig Ziegler Cat.
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0: 93.9 WTBX, Kelly Clarkson. My life would suck without you. It is Rich Stephan. And how are you? Good to have you along on this Friday morning. Coming up, back in the day, this day in history, run through the birthday list. But right now, it's time for some trivia. Let's do it.
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0: All right, early morning trivia this morning. Text your answer to 866-720-5198. And today's question is, how many colors are in the rainbow? Yeah, how many colors are in a rainbow? First person through with the correct answer picks up the Mickey D's certificate this morning. Good luck, Pitbull and Little John. It's WTBX 93.9.

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1: Ever see people move an umbrella at a tailgate to cover the beer coolers? Or fill their only sink in a hotel room with ice? It's actually kind of crazy the lengths people will go to make sure their beer is ice cold. But no matter what people do, one thing is pretty clear. 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
5: Smoke will continue during the morning hours before slowly improving across much of the region, especially by this afternoon as winds begin to turn out of the south and west. It will be a little bit breezier today, and heat advisories are in place as heat indices may reach upwards of about 97 degrees for the southern half of the Northland. Otherwise, a couple scattered thunderstorms will be possible this afternoon. With NOAA News Now, I'm meteorologist Brendan Vann.
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0: 93.9 WTBX early morning trivia this morning. The question was, how many colors are in a rainbow? 7 is the answer. That's what we were looking for this morning. It's early morning trivia brought to you by McDonald's. We'll do it again coming up on Monday morning. It's time for some history.
1: This is a piece of history, my man. This is history in the making.
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0: All right, back on this day, July 17th, we'll start 71 years ago, 1955. Disneyland opened in Anaheim, California. 59 years ago, 1967, Jimi Hendrix dropped out as the opening act for the Monkees after their fans failed to appreciate his musical ability. He did make it through about 7 of their tour dates before he had enough and quit. Ronald Reagan, 42 years ago, 1984, signed the National Minimum Drinking Age Bill, raising the legal drinking age to 21 years old. Before that, it was 19. 10 years ago, 2016, Kim Kardashian posted videos that Kanye secretly recorded on his phone with conversations he had with Taylor Swift to claim that she was okay with Kanye dissing her in his songs. Turned out it wasn't true. And there you go. Back in the day, this day in history this morning. All right, let's keep rolling. It's One Republic, Need Your Love. It's 93.9 WTBX.

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3: 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The good times continue with an escape room, bingo, a beanbag tournament, kiddie parade, and main parade. Saturday evening, there's kids movies at Big Fork City Hall and another stages production of Shrek Jr. Street dance starts at 9 p.m. Sunday, there's a 5K run, fly-in pancake breakfast, trap shoot, and the final stages production of Shrek Jr. and a beanbag tournament. See you and the family in Big Fork for Wilderness Days, July 17th through the 19th.
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5: From Northern News Now, I'm Anna Eckberg. Several communities in the Northland crossed the 1,000 mark for air quality index. That's nearly four times the hazardous threshold. At these dangerous levels, everyone is at risk, even the healthiest of people. Smoke exposure can seriously raise risk for heart attacks and strokes because tiny particles get deep into your lungs and can enter your bloodstream. The message right now is simple. Limit your activity. That means staying out of the smoky air as much as possible and, even indoors, avoiding anything that has you breathing hard. If you don't have an air purifier, you can try making your own by attaching a box fan to an air filter. The air quality is so poor that the Park Point 5-mile run and 2-mile walk were canceled and won't be rescheduled. Those slated to participate can still pick up their event t-shirts, and each person will be given the option of receiving a refund or contributing their race fee to the Young Athletes Foundation. But we are starting to see a little relief in terms of these wildfires. A change in the wind and increasing humidity are helping slow the fires down. Superior National Forest leaders say there are now 15 active fires at last report. Now, winds shifted north, reducing the risk that the fire could spread to populated areas. There were no changes to evacuation areas yesterday, and forest leaders plan to hold another press conference to give an update on the situation today at 1. We'll have coverage here on Northern News Now, and you can find even more news at our website, northernnewsnow.com. I'm Anna Eckberg.
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Ed Sheeran on 93.9 WTBX, the Northland's number one hit music station. It's going to be down at U.S. Bank Stadium in August on the 15th, so about a month away or so. A little less, actually, than a month. 3 days grace now. Don't want to go home tonight. 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

0: 93.9 WTBX, Benson Boone, Mr. Electric Blue. It is Rich. How are you? Let's run through the birthday list for July 17th. Carrie Hart, professional motocross racer who's married to Pink, is 51 years old today. Mark Burnett, producer behind the shows like The Apprentice, Survivor, Are You Smarter Than a Fifth Grader? Mark is 66 years old today. David Hasselhoff, best known for Baywatch, 74 years old. Also Knight Rider and some other pretty good series. Local birthdays for today. Frederica Daniela Lotzi is 4 years old today. Greta Heinrich Garrison is 5 years old today. Joanna Altobelli is 8 years old. Mia Heitzman, happy teenager birthday. Marissa Sue Nellis is 14. Ava Venn is 15 years old today. Griffin Rowan is 17. Christian Heitzman is 24 years old. Megan Skorich is 32. Laura Smith is 46. Kurt Jacka, also 46. Jen Thiel, 47. Mary Hogan is 48 years old today. Jody Poitman is 50. Brian Zednicker is 50 as well. Sandy Johnson is 62. Happy 71st birthday to Debbie Fish. Kathy Hansen Rulu is 73 years old today. Happy birthday to Sharon Pernue. And Mike Morin, 76 years old today. Marge Bartovich is 78. Barbara Richards celebrating her 81st birthday. Larry Mitten is also 81. And if it's your birthday, that's a lot of birthdays. Happy birthday from all of us here at WTBX.
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3: Smoke will continue during the morning hours before slowly improving across much of the region, especially by this afternoon as winds begin to turn out of the south and west. It will be a little bit breezier today and heat advisories are in place as heat indices may reach upwards of about 97 degrees for the southern half of the Northland. Otherwise, a couple scattered thunderstorms will be possible this afternoon. With NOAA News Now, I'm meteorologist Brendan Vam.
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93.9 WTBX, Go TA, somebody that I used to know. It's Rich hanging out. Good day, long Friday morning. Another hour of tunes ready to go. MGK's coming up this hour. That's with Taylor Swift 2 and Pink right now. Sienna Spiro, Die on This Hill. 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
4: Smoke will continue during the morning hours before slowly improving across much of the region, especially by this afternoon as the winds begin to turn out of the south and west. It will be a little bit breezier today and heat advisories are in place as heat indices may reach upwards of about 97 degrees for the southern half of the Northland. Otherwise, a couple scattered thunderstorms will be possible this afternoon. With NOAA News Now, I'm meteorologist Brendan Vam.
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93.9 WTBX. If you're a Sylvester Stallone or a Rocky fan, the trailer for I Play Rocky dropped a couple of days ago. It's a story of how Sylvester Stallone fought to get the Rocky movies made with himself as the lead. You want to check that out. It's available online. Right now, Taylor Swift, I Knew It, I Knew You. It's WTBX.

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2: From Northern News Now, I'm Anna Eckberg. Several communities in the Northland crossed the 1,000 mark for air quality index. That's nearly four times the hazardous threshold. At these dangerous levels, everyone is at risk, even the healthiest of people. Smoke exposure can seriously raise risks for heart attacks and strokes because tiny particles get deep into your lungs and can enter your bloodstream. The message right now is simple. Limit your activity. That means staying out of the smoky air as much as possible and, even indoors, avoiding anything that has you breathing hard. If you don't have an air purifier, you can try making your own by attaching a box fan to an air filter. The air quality is so poor that the Park Point 5-mile run and 2-mile walk were canceled and won't be rescheduled. Those slated to participate can still pick up their event t-shirts, and each person will be given the option of receiving a refund or contributing their race fee to the Young Athletes Foundation. But we are starting to see a little relief in terms of these wildfires. A change in the wind and increasing humidity are helping slow the fires down. Superior National Forest leaders say there are now 15 active fires at last report. Now, winds shifted north, reducing the risk that the fire could spread to populated areas. There were no changes to evacuation areas yesterday, and forest leaders plan to hold another press conference to give an update on the situation today at 1. We'll have coverage here on Northern News Now, and you can find even more.

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0: 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Maybe sometimes I find out things and I pass that information on. 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
2: On Celebrity News this morning, 95-year-old William Shatner will perform selections from his upcoming Metal Helmet Riot Fest in Chicago. I don't understand it. All right, other stuff. One of the founders of MySpace, remember that? That was one of the first social medias that everybody got into. Called out Dane Cook, Katy Perry, and Taylor Swift as some of the celebrities who saw the value in social media early on and turned out to do really well to help build their careers. And Family Matters star Jaleel White will host a new HGTV series called Totally 90s House. Two teams of 90s TV stars will compete to renovate homes that are stuck in the 90s. Things like honey oak cabinets, sponge-painted walls, and mirrored closets. The winning team will earn $25,000 for the charity of their choosing. The 90 stars included Brian Austin Green from Beverly Hills 90210, Beverly Mitchell, Jody Sweetin, Melissa Joan Hart, Matthew Lawrence, Keisha Knight Pullman, and Joey Lawrence. The six episodes will premiere on Wednesday, August 26th. Celebrity news on WTBX.
3: Smoke will continue during the morning hours before slowly improving across much of the region, especially by this afternoon as winds begin to turn out of the south and west. It will be a little bit breezier today and heat advisories are in place as heat indices may reach upwards of about 97 degrees for the southern half of the Northland. Otherwise, a couple scattered thunderstorms will be possible this afternoon. With NOAA News Now, I'm meteorologist Brendan Vam.
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Eminem and Rihanna on 93.9 WTBX. Time for our random facts. There's no native squirrels in Australia or New Zealand. They have introduced a few. People have, but not many you will see over there. Random fact number two. There were 6 World War II casualties in the continental U.S. Japan sent about 9,000 balloon bombs toward the U.S. and one made it to Oregon, exploded, and killed 6 people. Random fact number three. After medical students work on cadavers, it makes them hungry. Not because of this cannibal thing, but because the smell of formaldehyde increases your appetite. And finally, random fact number four. Tiny flies pollinate cocoa trees. So without flies, there would not be any chocolate. It's worth having the flies, right? All right, Justin Bieber now, Speed Demon. It's 93.9 WTBX.

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6: Smoke will continue during the morning hours before slowly improving across much of the region, especially by this afternoon as winds begin to turn out of the south and west. It will be a little bit breezier today and heat advisories are in place as heat indices may reach upwards of about 97 degrees for the southern half of the Northland. Otherwise, a couple scattered thunderstorms will be possible this afternoon. With NOAA News Now, I'm meteorologist Brendan Vam.
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93.9 WTVX with Miles Smith. Time for Papa Murphy's Pizza Race. Your chance to pick up a large pepperoni pizza made from scratch. Cheese bread and some cookie dough from Papa Murphy's. Just text your three answers to 866-720-5198. Today we're talking summer games. Name three summer games, like lawn darts or something like that. Just games that you play in the summer outside. Whatever. Doesn't matter. Just be the third texter with those answers. Pick up the goods from Papa Murphy's. Good luck to you. 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
3: From Northern News Now, I'm Anna Ekberg. Several communities in the Northland crossed the 1,000 mark for air quality index. That's nearly four times the hazardous threshold. At these dangerous levels, everyone is at risk, even the healthiest of people. Smoke exposure can seriously raise risk for heart attacks and strokes because tiny particles get deep into your lungs and can enter your bloodstream. The message right now is simple. Limit your activity. That means staying out of the smoky air as much as possible and, even indoors, avoiding anything that has you breathing hard. If you don't have an air purifier, you can try making your own by attaching a box fan to an air filter. The air quality is so poor that the Park Point 5-mile run and 2-mile walk were canceled and won't be rescheduled. Those slated to participate can still pick up their event t-shirts, and each person will be given the option of receiving a refund or contributing their race fee to the Young Athletes Foundation. But we are starting to see a little relief in terms of these wildfires. A change in the wind and increasing humidity are helping slow the fires down. Superior National Forest leaders say there are now 15 active fires at last report. Now, winds shifted north, reducing the risk that the fire could spread to populated areas. There were no changes to evacuation areas yesterday, and forest leaders plan to hold another press conference to give an update on the situation today at 1. We'll have coverage here on Northern News Now, and you can find even more news at our website, northernnewsnow.com. I'm Anna Ekberg.
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0: 93.9 WTBX with Somber Undress. Let's run through our stack of leftovers. A couple of good news stories we didn't get to this morning. A woman posted a video of an older airport worker asking if anyone could help him retire because he was badly limping. The man was identified as James Blair. He's a 64-year-old veteran who was dealing with some serious knee problems. That's why he was limping. But he said he had to keep working as long as he could because he was taking care of his mother, who was in hospice. The GoFundMe campaign was soon set up for him, and it's raised almost $184,000 so far. Restaurant owner in South Carolina is in the news after doing the right thing. He found $12,000 in cash hidden inside an old cabinet left behind by the previous owner. Immediately wanted to return it, but he couldn't get a hold of the former owner, who turned out was having some serious health issues. Eventually, he shared the story with the local TV station, who helped reach the former owner live on the air and gave them the $12,000. Pretty cool. Stack of leftovers this morning on WTBX.
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5: Smoke will continue during the morning hours before slowly improving across much of the region, especially by this afternoon as winds begin to turn out of the south and west. It will be a little bit breezier today and heat advisories are in place as heat indices may reach upwards of about 97 degrees for the southern half of the Northland. Otherwise, a couple scattered thunderstorms will be possible this afternoon. With NOAA News Now, I'm meteorologist Brendan Vam.
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93.9 WTPX, Ed Sheeran, Kessel on the Hill. It is Rich, another hour or two. It's kicking off your workday. Justin Bieber this morning, Big X the Plug, One Republic, and Flo Rida 2. Right now, though, it's Bruno Mars, Risk It All. It's 93.9 WTPX.

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0: Olivia Dina, 93.9 WTVX. So it's officially been 10 years now since Stranger Things first premiered on Netflix. And to celebrate, you can watch the first season in a VHS special edition. I thought at first when I was reading this, it was going to be like VHS tapes, but it's not. It's going to be streaming on Netflix, but they added, quote, tracking lines, slight color bleeding, CRT monitor distortion, those kinds of things to give it just a different look. The entire cast returned to look back at 10 years for the special video that's going to air with it as well. So that might be the only thing that's worth it. I don't know if I want to watch something with old technology.
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4: 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A reminder that 90% of storm-related damage cannot be seen from the ground. With the high winds sweeping through the Twin Ports area, your roof may have been damaged. 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

Sabrina Carpenter house tour on 93.9 WTBX. We're the Northland's number one hit music station. Good to have you along on this Friday morning. Avril Lavigne now. 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

93.9 WTVX, another hour of tunes ready to go. Bruno Mars this hour, Huntrix, Kygo, James Arthur, and Taylor Swift too right now, though. This is 3 Days Grace, Don't Want to Go Home Tonight. 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

95 WTPX with Bruno Mars. A school district in New York is going to deploy a humanoid robot teacher this fall, which will surely go over well, right? The robot will not replace a real teacher. It'll just provide support. But, it's going to be a robot named Sally, and it will sit in the classroom and offer support to students and educators. Sally will have a lifelike appearance with silicone skin and long brown hair. She'll be stationary in a seated position, but will have a wide range of upper body movements and facial expressions. The whole thing sounds crazy to me, but it's probably the future, right? Seattle Spiro, Die on This Hill. It's 93.9 WTBX.

0: 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It's been your ride.
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5: Sweltering heat, summer storms, wind, and hail. How is your roof held up? A reminder that 90% of storm-related damage cannot be seen from the ground. With the high winds sweeping through the Twin Ports area, your roof may have been damaged. 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

Neon Trees on 93.9 WTVX, another hour of tunes ready to go. Olivia Dean's coming up, Alex Warren, Taylor Swift, and Olivia Rodrigo right now, BTS. It's Swim on WTVX.

93.9 WTPX, the Northland's number one hit music station. New website conducted a survey of the airlines with the best food and beverage options. Clear winner, it was Delta. They had the best food and drink options, according to the survey. They also ranked for the worst things people could eat on a flight. And, you know, like if you bring your own food, tuna fish was number one. I get it. No one wants to sit someone next to someone eating tuna fish, right? Olivia Rodrigo now. This is Drop Dead. 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

0: Benson Boone on 93.9 WTBX, Northland's number one hit music station. Going to about do it for me, Tommy. I'll be in Charlotte, take you through the afternoon hours of your Friday. Stay safe out there. We'll see you Monday.
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Jumpin' and Sons, 93.9 WTBX. It's Tommy Jumpin' in for a little Friday action. Bella Kay, I love it. I love it. I love it right now. Maroon 5 coming up, WTBX.

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Tell your smart speakers to play us. Keeping it going. Bruno right now. We got some Jelly Roll requests, some Samba requests. We'll get them both on within 10. Here's Risk It All on WTBX.

0: Benson Boone, 93.9 WTBX. It's Tommy. All right, so is the air better yet? I mean, it's been pretty harsh the last couple of days. It's supposed to be getting better now today going into the weekend. And hopefully that does not take long. But we've got more coming up going into the weekend, slowly but surely, as we finish out the workday. We got Olivia Rodrigo on the way, Dexter and the Moon Rocks with that freaking out track. Taylor on the way in a little bit, and whatever else you request, WTBX.
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hate to give the satisfaction asking how you're doing now. 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

Dexter and the Moonrocks freaking out. 93.9 WTBX. It's Tommy. Continuous music always keeps going. And our Friday keeps going. Taylor coming up. Goo Goo Dolls now. It's WTBX.

B.O.B. 93.9 WTBX. Tommy flying through it on a Friday afternoon. Bruno coming up. Got some requests for That's What I Like. We'll get it on. We got One Republic now. Need your love. It's WTBX.

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And you all continuous music more than anybody else in the Northland. So, as usual, the soundtrack to your weekend, and keep us going right now with 3 Days Grace, WTBX.

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I said you look so fine that I really want to make you mine. 4, 5, 6, come on and get your kicks. 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

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Now you don't need

Bieber with Anyone on 93.9 WTBX. All right, a special statement regarding, you know, the weather conditions, the fire stuff. I got it coming up for you. Hang tight. It's WTBX.

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0: 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All right, so after, you know, incinerator weather, and then, of course, you know, we get the fire smoke weather, and then we're hoping that that dissipates out and gets a lot better going into the weekend. But now, special weather statement, you know, that is effective until 7 a.m. tomorrow. Maybe beyond that, we don't know yet. But till 7 a.m. tomorrow for sure, near critical fire weather conditions across portions of northeast Minnesota and north central Minnesota. Meaning they're saying dry and conditional breezy winds could lead to near critical fire weather conditions. Northwest winds 10 to 20 miles an hour with a forecast for Saturday afternoon and evening. Minimum relative humidity as well. Together, they could lead to rapid spread of fires, especially in areas where recent lightning activity may have started fires. So check those burn restrictions, and you can always go to WTBX.com right there on the front page and find out more. We've got more coming up. Benson Boone, Megan Trainor, KT Tunstall, hang on.
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93.9 WTBX. All right, so scientists have given predictions for life in the 2100s. This is out of the Daily Mail. You'll find this one interesting. We'll talk about it after a couple songs.

0: Olivia Dean, Man I Need, 93.9 WTBX. Right, so I found this one interesting out of the Daily Mail. Scientists give predictions for life in the 2100s, which, you know, we're not really going to be around for that one. I mean, you know, maybe there's an infant right now that's going to be around for that. But they say it's going to look a lot different than now. Let's see here. Livestock herds could be dramatically scaled back as grazing animals are replaced with lab-grown meat and milk. Whew. All right. So I'm kind of at, so far, I'm glad I'm not around in the 2100s. Cultivated chicken has been approved for sale. The U.S. and Israel companies are producing milk proteins without cows using precision fermentation. Okay. So they're predicting that after the year 2100. Scientists have even created lab-grown chocolate and coffee as alternatives. So I get, I'm gathering that everything after 2100 is going to be fake. Advances in gene editing could also be used to eliminate troublesome invasive species. And then scientists are already developing genetically engineered mosquitoes to suppress disease-carrying populations. All right. So I don't know. So far, I'm not upset that I won't exist after 2100, but food for thought at least. More coming up. Post Malone, Sabrina, Rihanna, all on the way.
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The National Weather Service in Duluth, Minnesota has issued a severe thunderstorm warning for East Central St. Louis County in northeastern Minnesota until 3:30 p.m. Central Daylight Time. At 2:54 p.m. Central Daylight Time, a severe thunderstorm was located near Gilbert, or 27 miles east of Ebbing, moving southeast at 30 miles per hour. Expected hazards include 60 mile per hour wind gusts and quarter-size hail. This is a radar-indicated threat. The following impacts are expected. Hail damage to vehicles is expected. Expect wind damage to roofs, siding, and trees. This severe thunderstorm will be near Whiteface Reservoir around 3:10 p.m. Central Daylight Time. For your protection, move to an interior room on the lowest floor of a building. Repeating, a severe thunderstorm warning has been issued until 3:30 p.m. Central Daylight Time for the following counties in Minnesota: East Central St. Louis, Southeast St. Louis, Southwest St. Louis, and West Central St. Louis.

93.9 WTBX. All right, so, I mean, we've been kind of wanting the fire to dissipate out here going into the weekend, but, you know, then tomorrow it looks like there's an alert for fire-creating conditions. So, I mean, wildfire-creating conditions coming in tomorrow. Let's hope that doesn't start anything.

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National Weather Service in Duluth, Minnesota has issued a severe thunderstorm warning for East Central St. Louis County in northeastern Minnesota, southwestern Lake County in northeastern Minnesota, until 4:15 p.m. Central Daylight Time. At 3:29 p.m. Central Daylight Time, a severe thunderstorm was located over Wolf Lake, or 33 miles north of Duluth, moving southeast at 45 miles per hour. Expected hazards include 60 mile per hour wind gusts and half-dollar size hail. This is a radar-indicated threat. The following impacts are expected. Hail damage to vehicles is expected. Expect wind damage to roofs, siding, and trees. This severe thunderstorm will be near Highland Lake around 3:40 p.m. Central Daylight Time. Other locations in the path of the severe thunderstorm include Castle Danger. For your protection, move to an interior room on the lowest floor of a building. Repeating, a severe thunderstorm warning has been issued until 4:15 p.m. Central Daylight Time for the following counties in Minnesota, East Central St. Louis, Lake and Southeast St. Louis.

Sid Leroy, 93.9 WTBX. And yes, the latest with the famous, your Foxerazzi. I got that coming up. Give me a couple songs. We'll get into it. Less than 10 minutes. Bruno right now with Risk It All. It's WTBX.

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1: All right, first up, sad news for the Kardashian family. Kris Jenner says her mom, Mary Jo, known as MJ, passed away at 91. Kris called her the heart of the family and said she taught them to love fiercely, be kind, and never take a moment for granted. No cause of death was shared. Meanwhile, Britney Spears has fans wondering if she's hinting at becoming a grandma after posting baby clothes on Instagram, saying that, you know, there may be someone unbelievably beautiful to introduce this year. With Britney, the caption was, you know, part baby announcement, part poetry thunderstorm. And William Shatner is 95 and debuting a heavy metal band at Riot Fest that he has created and started. So there you go. There's the Foxarazzi, where Kris Jenner said goodbye to MJ. Britney sparked baby rumors, and Captain Kirk apparently just discovered distortion pedals.
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Heartbroken, it's 93.9 WTBX. Tommy, just keeping it going and loving you for listening on a Friday afternoon. We got the comedy bit of the day coming your way in just a few songs. Hang tight. Here's 3 Days Grace, WTBX.

0: glasses, I'm out the door. 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
0: I leave, brush my teeth with a bottle of Jack. 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

0: 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It's Tommy and comedy bit of the daytime, which, you know, I guess it's about being single, going into bars, exes. I don't know. Just check it out.
1: Oh, this is a hot crowd. I'm all riled up. I wish I was out there to see this because I am funny. Chicks dig me because I'm a eunuch. I mean, I'm unique. No, seriously, I'm all comp. When I walk into a bar, I reject rejection. I'll go storming in there. I'll be like, look at that chick trying to get my attention by making out with that guy. Staring me down with the back of her head. No. I'll talk to you. Don't panic. I'm amazed at how far the women will go to try to make me jealous, you know? This one girl I used to date, she's married now. She has 3 kids. I see right through that.
0: So that right there is Greg Hahn. You want to look up more bits from Greg Hahn, your comedy bit of the day, with more coming up. Teddy Swims, Elton John Dua Lipa on the way, and more WTBX.
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4: 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Saturday evening, there's kids' movies at Big Fork City Hall and another stages production of Shrek Jr. Street dance starts at 9 p.m. Sunday, there's a 5K run, fly-in pancake breakfast, trap shoot, and the final stages production of Shrek Jr. and a beanbag tournament. 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

0: Benson Boone, 93.9 WTBX. All right, so we just, you know, got through some heat and then wildfires and smoke, and we want that to all dissipate as the weekend goes on. I'll tell you what, it looks like that is true, but it looks like tomorrow, Saturday, is going to be somewhat favorable in many areas for wildfire creation with the wind, the temperature, the humidity, everything else. So hopefully that does not happen, but that is the special weather statement that they made earlier. More coming up with Billie Eilish, Dexter and the Moon Rocks, The Rejects. Hang on, WTBX.
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Dexter and the Moon Rocks freaking out, 93.9 WTBX. Tommy about to jump on out and, you know, enjoy Friday evening. Hopefully you do too. We've got your soundtrack for the whole weekend. I'll talk to you tomorrow afternoon. Here's the Rejects. It gives you hell. It's WTBX.

93.9 WTVX, I'm Belky. Speaking of dynamite, America's explosive diarrhea outbreak is expected to last until August next month, which is crazy. I guess that's how the CEO of Charmin became the world's second trillionaire. JB's on.

TVX. Warren on WTVX. Oh, it's National Lottery Day. It's also National Tattoo Day. What a great excuse to get a tattoo. Although I don't have one yet. But I don't know. I get drunk enough this week and anything's possible, I guess. Here's Olivia Rodrigo. I know.

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1: Tevity TVX, does this make you feel old? Pokemon Go, you know, the mobile phone game, is celebrating its 10th anniversary. Another decade gone. Here's Bella Kay.

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1: 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Hey, I don't know if you knew this or not. Today's World Emoji Day, and there's 9 new emojis on the way. Got details on that coming up tonight after 7.
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